But it won't matter, you know it's not safe. If I get robbed, I got money in the safe. Double up cup, let my mind be erased. Ticket at the bands up in my chase. I don't talk down, but these other girls pretty. What I see on you, girl, I see up in the city. You don't like him, cause your man's so timid. You like me, cause I pull up and I hit it.

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You got to keep the devil way down in the hole. He's got the fire and the

don't heed to temptation, for his hands are so cold. You got to help me keep the devil way down in the hole. Down.